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2: 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10, 10, 10, 10, 10, 10, 10, 10, 10, 10, 10, 10, 10, 10, 10, 10, 10, 10, 10, 10, 10, 10, 10, 10, 10, 10, 10,

0: Cause you never know, maybe we could be soulmates. But maybe not,
1: maybe not.
0: Or maybe so,
1: maybe so.
0: If you never try, then you'll never know.
1: The grass could be greener,
0: and it'll always be greener on the other side. But you just never,
1: never know.

status of ownership and want to be left alone. Let the government run its business and let me run my own.